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8: Looking good on the M1 from Mount White over the Hawkesbury River Bridge into Barunga today. Wyong Road, pretty slow approaching Tuggerah at the Pacific Highway. Look out for a little bit of traffic southbound on the Pacific Highway approaching Anzac Avenue at Wyong. 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It's mostly sunny today, tops of 21 degrees. Right now it's 17 degrees. I'm Jack Oliver and that's the latest Central Coast traffic on Star 104.5.
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9: Hello, I'm Eleanor Quirk. Australia's fuel supplies have hit their highest level since minimum stock obligations were introduced 3 years ago. The federal government's confirmed the country has 48 days worth of petrol supplies and 36 of diesel. 46 ships are currently on their way, and Energy Minister Chris Bowen says it's a result of good multi-agency dealings.
10: This is remarkable in the face of very tight international supply chains and the worst geopolitical environment you could imagine for oil supply, the fact that Australia, government and industry working together.
9: Five protesters have been arrested as tensions boil over at the site of Brisbane's planned Olympic Stadium. It comes after an Indigenous tent embassy was dismantled by police ahead of construction work set to get underway on Monday. This protester refusing to give up the fight.
11: It's about the injustice, the continuous injustice for Crown lands, and how developers just think they can bypass cultural heritage laws.
9: Tony Abbott's conceded the Liberals are facing an uphill battle to regain support, the former PM painting a bleak picture after being elected party president.
12: Our economy is stagnating, our society is fragmenting. There is a kind of spiritual malaise. We don't believe in ourselves anymore.
9: And Hugh Jackman and Ryan Reynolds are teaming up for a new docuseries about their co-owned Australian sailing team. Disney has greenlit the series that follows the Flying Ruse race team across the globe.
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9: In NRL action today, first up it's the Knights and Parramatta in Newcastle. The West Tigers face the Bulldogs. Then it's the Storm and Roosters in Melbourne. And the Sharks anxiously waiting on scan results after Blake Brayley suffered a suspected broken arm in last night's six-point win over the Sea Eagles. Manly's Jake Trbojevic says they couldn't recover from a poor start.
13: Had a lot of momentum all coming home, I guess, but it's too little too late, mate. It's the NRL, you know. You can't do that, eh? You can't give 20-point start or whatever. Like, it's, I don't know, you can come home, but it's just, you can't do it, mate, yeah.
6: Central Coast weather.
9: A mostly sunny day, a top of 21, partly cloudy tomorrow, 20, a sunny day, Monday, 18. Right now, 17 degrees at Gosford on Star 104.5.
14: And everyone on the coast is a huge Post Malone fan, right? Well, in the next 15 minutes, I'm going to tell you exactly how you can get your hands on some tickets for his world tour, the first on the coast. But first, we're going to kick off your More Music Friday. Sabrina Carpenter soon.

0: Coasties, it's Gina and Maddie. 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
0: Plus, we'll preview the NBA Finals with Lee Ellis.
1: 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Here's the

boxes to see Post Malone live on his big ass world tour at MG Stadium. You're just going to be listening to them Monday morning from 5:30 as we continue the feel good with Big Mountain straight after Bruno.

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0: Coasties, it's Gina and Maddie. Hope you're having a great weekend. Coming up,
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2: What have you got for us, Jane?
3: I've got a bit of celebrity goss for you. So Taylor Swift has reportedly left some of her most famous A-list pals raging after she included an unexpected detail on her wedding invitation. While the pop star is keeping details of the wedding under tight wraps to avoid any more potential leaks before the big day.
2: I saw them at the basketball over the weekend.
4: Yeah.
3: Oh, did you?
2: Yeah, they were at, it was the Knicks, wasn't it? It was the Knicks-Cavs game for the Eastern Conference Finals. And it was like there's two types of people at the basketball. And there was Taylor, she was sitting there chewing on the gum, talking to a friend, and then there's Travis Kelce, who's standing up and he's chugging a beer. He's like, and then the crowd's like, and he's like getting the crowd going, and he just literally pours a full can of beer into his mouth, and she's just got her hand over her face, just going, oh my God, what is happening?
3: Do you
2: think
3: they're gonna make the wedding day after that behaviour?
2: and the announcer when it cut to the TV is like, oh, there's Travis Kelce with his girlfriend in the crowd. It's just like
3: Well, a pal close to his girlfriend has revealed that Swift has ruffled some feathers with her latest request with the wedding. According to the pal, invitations were recently sent out to Hollywood's elite, but their smiles quickly turned to frowns when they read the fine print. Most of the celebrities that have been invited aren't being given the option of bringing a plus one along with them. Selena Gomez, of course, she's bringing her husband, Benny Blanco, because they're all friends.
2: Get him on the decks.
3: Get him working. But imagine, I mean, I regret, so at our wedding, we did the plus one for a few. Most people already had partners, but my band at the time, we invited the keyboard player, whose name's Campbell, because I couldn't not invite him. Mm. He'd only pretty recently joined my band, and he brought some random girl to our wedding who I don't know, I don't even remember, I haven't had any contact with him since our wedding, and I was like, that was one thing I kind of regretted. Did you guys have any things at your wedding that you said no?
2: We had no kids. That was our thing. We got married. It was on an island, essentially.
3: Yeah.
2: And so we're like, well, we're not going to be responsible. It was Fort Denison. Yeah. So where we had our wedding ceremony was the little prison that's in the middle of Sydney Harbour, just there

0: Comedy Club for your Sunday morning on Star 104.5, where you're grabbing your coffee now and knowing that next weekend is actually a long weekend and Glenworth Grazing Festival is on, and we've got a bunch of stuff you can win with Gina and Maddie tomorrow morning from 5:30 a.m. and the winning will continue all day while you work and for the drive home to it next. Well, the more music variety continues. Maybe you're going to go see Devil Wears Prada 2 at Hoyts Arena or Event Cinemas Tugger. In that movie is the new Lady Gaga song with Doechii, Runway. It is on my playlist, Two Songs Time, and before that, DJ Sammy Heaven. 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

0: 104.5. Might be a little bit too soggy to get out and play some golf at Magenta Shores there, like the Blues were doing earlier in the week when they were training here, but could be a good day to go along to Bunnings at West Gosford and just get yourself a sausage. I mean, you could say you're going to pick up stuff to do DIY at home, but, you know, get a sausage just because, and take us wherever you go on the Star Player app, because after we check your news next, I'm going to continue the more music variety for you with a song from Miley Cyrus channeling her inner 80s. In fact, borrowing from Stevie Nicks, she has a letter from Stevie that says, use my songs anytime you want. I'm talking about Midnight Sky, and it plays for you in just three songs' time.
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8: 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LRG Steel Erections build